0: Before you go, there's something I want you to have.
1: Oh, it's beautiful. But wait a minute, isn't this?
0: Yeah, yes it is.
1: But I thought the old lady dropped it into the ocean in the air.
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1: Well, come the thing them call a broken heart. This blessed love will never part. You don't know it from the start. 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

0: 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I need these beautiful things that I've got.
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cameras point and shoot. 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Feel like I need a new girl to be bothered with. 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